You had the cards, I must admit. You were awful smart. The awful truth is awful sad, I must admit.

0: Love FM. Ogni canzone, un'emozione.
1: On the blind side, and down the back ways, the roots of sadness grow. When you can't get what you need,